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9: Looking at Environment Canada forecast, a mix of sun and cloud today with 30% chance of showers this morning, clearing this afternoon. Wind northwest from 20 kilometers an hour, gusting to 40. We'll be getting a high of 26 degrees with a humidex of 30, UV index of 7 or high. For tonight, clear skies, low of 13 degrees. And looking ahead tomorrow, Monday, expect some sunny skies, high of 26.

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12: Looking at Environment Canada forecast.

Mix of sun and cloud today with 30% chance of showers this morning, clearing this afternoon. Wind northwest from 20 kilometers an hour, gusting to 40. We'll be getting a high of 26 degrees with a humidex of 30, UV index of 7 or high. For tonight, clear skies, low of 13 degrees. And looking ahead tomorrow, Monday, expect some sunny skies, high of 26.

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0: Country 93.5. 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Come cheer on reigning champion Victoria Mboko and many more at the Tennis Playground from August 1st to 13th. 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
5: Hey, it's Jesse, and here's what's coming up in Kingston. 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
1: It's the Country Classic Show, Sonny James, Bright Lights, and Big City. Well, I got a request to 269-269 for this one here. It says, hi, Curtis. I was wondering if you could play Trashy Women by Confederate Railroad, if you have it, and dedicate it to the Little Texas Line Dancers. Well, there you go. For the Little Texas Line Dancers, it's Confederate Railroad, Trashy Women. It's on the Country Classic Show.

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Bob Lumen, and let's talk about, well, let's think about living, I should say, his response to, well, so many songs that mention dying. So he thought, I'm going to put out a song about living. And that one there was just 2 minutes and 2 seconds long. He got a lot done in 2 minutes, that's for sure. Right now, it's Prairie Oyster. Will I do till the real thing comes along? It's on the Country Classic Show.

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0: It's the Country Classic Show, Whiskey River. That is Willie Nilsson. Well, I got a request from Gwen to play some Travis Tritt. You may not know this, but Travis Tritt, Garth Brooks, Clint Black, and Alan Jackson, the four guys that really brought me into country music, that whole class of 89 thing. So I'm always happy to play any of those four dudes. Trust me. So it's great to play some Travis Tritt for Gwen. It's Where Corn Don't Grow. It's on the Country Classic Show.
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Country 93.5 is the new. 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

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Hello, you're with Monica. While Uber released their lost and found index, and some of the items are common, some are unusual. Like, for example, phones, luggage, keys, wallets. 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It happens often. The unusual items, a brand new mini fridge. How about a mannequin? A police radio. Oh, how about this one? An ankle monitor. I think if you're getting the ankle monitor taken off, why don't you just give it back to them? Or did you break free? Like, what is the story behind that? Dentures with two teeth.

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0: That topped our chart in December of 1999 on American Country Countdown. Clint Black and Lisa Hartman Black. When I Say I Do, it's Ryan Fox. And recently on the Drifting Cowboy podcast, Clint talked about that hit and its special place in people's lives, specifically When They Say I Do.
1: I do hear a lot that it's used in weddings, which is a great honor. 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
1: And I still love the recording. 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
0: 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American Country Countdown. I'm Ryan Fox, and if you missed Tim McGraw here on the show last hour, don't worry. He is back here in the next 15 minutes with an ACC exclusive, and it's all got to do with the big game that's on the way. 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
0: 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Riley Green kicked things off earlier this week with the Carolina Country Music Festival, and he's keeping it going this weekend, taking the stage at CMA Music Fest inside Nissan Stadium.
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0: Speaking of CMA Music Fest, Cody Johnson's lone music stop this weekend was also at Nissan Stadium Friday night. He closed out the night with Keith Urban, Van Perry, ACM Award-winning Red Clay Strays, and Shaboozy. Morgan Wallen with a now-functioning piano follows up back-to-back nights in Denver, Colorado, with tour stops this weekend in Pittsburgh, Pennsylvania. Home with the Steelers with two massive shows. And Megan Maroney's Cloud 9 tour rolls on with two sold-out shows this weekend herself, first in Baltimore, Maryland, and then on to Greensboro, North Carolina. By the way, she'll be in Atlanta on Monday, State Farm Arena. And that's this weekend's ACC Tour Tracker and more American Country Countdown. It's coming up next.
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6: 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Someone says, we're going for some food. 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

0: was a big number one for Dwight Yoakam all the way back in October of 1988. Here on American Country Countdown, it's Streets of Bakersfield, our ACC Hit Rewind. It's Ryan Fox. And speaking of Bakersfield, every weekend, American Country Countdown is heard all over that beautiful city on KUZZ. And by the way, Dwight is one of those country stars who had a pretty successful run as an actor. Remember him in Sling Blade? And speaking of acting, there's a couple big movies you might want to check out in theaters this weekend. First up is the sixth installment in the parody horror franchise, Scary Movie. Scary Movie 6 is out, and also new on the big screen is a flick that I actually had a lunchbox of when I was a kid. Maybe you did too. Masters of the Universe, a live-action adaptation of the animated TV series He-Man. Check this out.
1: Even though I was stuck light years away on Earth, I never stopped trying to get back home.
2: Everything changed since you left.
1: It's all gone. Skeletor took my family. Yeah! And he destroyed our world.
0: Masters of the Universe stars Jared Leto as Skeletor, Nicholas Galitzine as He-Man, Idris Elba plays Man-at-Arms, and you'll even see an appearance from SNL alum Kristen Wiig in this one. Just a couple big movies to check out this weekend.
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0: an ACC world premiere from Tyler Hubbard. That's Land on American Country Countdown. It's Ryan. And what does that song mean to Tyler?
1: Really, it's about overcoming obstacles in life. It's about how you handle curveballs, if you will, and hurdles and speed bumps and all the things along the way. And, you know, it also talks about celebrating the good things in life and the successes. But it's really, I think what makes a man is how you handle and how you overcome the hard, difficult seasons of life.
0: Love it. And by the way, Tyler Hubbard, of course, is one half of Florida-Georgia Line. They've been on a break for quite a while. But earlier this week, they updated their profile pics for the first time since 2020.

0: One. This is on all their socials, and it's just a cryptic image that simply reads FGL LFG. So, are they back? We'll have to wait and see.
1: Yeah, he's playing that numbers game. It's Ryan Fox on American Country Countdown.
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0: 2 hours down, 2 hours to go. This is the number one country music countdown in the world. American Country Countdown. You got Ryan Fox and Tim McGraw is back on the show with us this hour. He's been dealing with some health problems the past year or so. How is he doing? And is he ready to get back out on the road? We'll ask him here in the next 15 minutes from the ACC O'Reilly Auto Parts studio. But first, Bailey Zimmerman is up two spots this weekend with Chevy Silverado. American Country Countdown. Number

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0: You got Ryan, and if you're looking to take a big road trip here this summer with the family, according to Wallet Hub, these are the best destinations for you and the fam to get to. Coming in at number five, you're going to need more than a car to get to this one. Honolulu, Hawaii, in the middle of the Pacific Ocean, kicks off our list. The number four biggest summer travel destination in America. Probably has something to do with America's big birthday bash coming up on July 4th. The nation's capital, Washington, D.C. Number three is Austin, Texas. Number two on the list, Orlando, Florida, home of the House of the Mouse, with its array of theme parks from Disney, Universal, as well as Kennedy Space Center close by as NASA does its launches in the area. And number one on the list of America's best summer travel destinations is Atlanta, Georgia, in the Peach State. Certainly a lot to do there, not the least of which is listening to American Country Countdown every Sunday on New Country 101.5. 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

It's Ryan Fox, and up next, Jay Cohen reveals what it was like as a kid growing up in Florida, and the one thing his dad did for him that gave him the tools to chase his dreams. Hold on, Jake with Dad, after the song that moves up one notch this weekend on ACC, Don't We? Morgan Wallen. Now-

just watching her blonde hair sunburn, stare at them white caps rolling over. Laid back in a thrift store beach chair, dropping limes in a Corona. But she looks back, yeah, she throws me a kiss like, honey, I sure want you. And it's 103 between her and me, and only 92 in Daytona. Hey.

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4: 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I'm your host, Ryan Fox, from the ACC O'Reilly Auto Parts Studio. Last week on the show, Tucker Wetmore hit number one with Brunette. Can he do it again for the second straight week? We're about to find out. Plus, this hour, the legendary Tim McGraw, our special guest this weekend on the show, has brought along an ACC world premiere. Don't move. It's coming up in the next 15 minutes. Tim, by the way, no stranger to number one songs, and this guy isn't either. He's had 20 songs hit the top of ACC Mountain in his career so far, including this one from back in April, Sleepless in a Hotel Room. Luke Combs on American Country Countdown.
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0: I like the way the record sort of changes a little bit where it goes into almost the Springsteen kind of vibe, which is, you know, he's one of my favorite artists. So, and I love the story that it tells. It talks about nostalgia, it talks about freedom, and it talks about sacrifice. And I think that that's what, and togetherness in a big way. And I think that's what this country is all about and should be all about and probably should focus more on.
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0: All stands up and nowhere to go.

0: George, along with Lainey Wilson, just the latest to join the lineup to pay homage to AJ at his last call, One More for the Road, the finale concert. It's all going down later this month in Music City. George and Lainey joining a star-studded list that includes Luke Bryan, Eric Church, Luke Combs, Riley Green, Cody Johnson, Miranda Lambert, Carrie Underwood, Thomas Rhett, and many more. The show is completely sold out. It should be a good one to see live. And let's hope the cameras are rolling, too, so they turn this into a TV special, right? It all goes down June 27th at Nashville's Nissan Stadium as the countdown rolls on.
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13: Tuesday, a historic Stanley Cup final continues in Vegas. After Mitch Marner came out flying in Game 3. Carolina responded with 3 goals and 39 seconds to tie it. But Vegas sealed the deal in double overtime to take a 2-1 series lead. What's in store for Game 4? 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

king of country music, George Strait. All my exes live in Texas. A former ACC number one and an ACC extra on American Country Countdown. It's Ryan Fox, and George is the latest to throw his cowboy hat in the ring to honor his good buddy and fellow icon, Alan Jackson.

Last week, he had the number one song in the land with that one. Tucker Wetmore down three this weekend to number four on American Country Countdown. That's Brunette. It's Ryan. And that means we have a brand new number one this weekend on American Country Countdown. Who's it going to be? We got to stay tuned and find out. But before we get to number one, we got to keep it rolling. Josh Ross is up three notches this weekend with Hate How You Look. American Country Countdown.

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1: Josh Ross, up 3 to number 3 with Hey How You Look on American Country Countdown. It's Ryan Fox, and not sure how Josh looks in his passport photo, but he's going to take it with his music across the pond in August, playing dates in the UK, stops in Lutterworth, Belfast, Dublin, Camden, Manchester, and Glasgow, all on the books before returning to North America in September. Meanwhile, this weekend, Josh is back in his home country of Canada, playing Montreal.
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0: Welcome back to American Country Countdown. It's Ryan. Coming up, we reveal the brand new number one song. But first, an ACC heat seeker. This is our biggest mover of the week, jumping a whopping 7 spots from number 9 to number 2. Jordan Davis, turn this truck around.
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0: There you have it, the brand new number one song in America on American Country Countdown. It's Ella Langley with Be Her. American Country Countdown is the longest running country countdown show in the USA. Broadcasting this week and every week from our ACC O'Reilly Auto Parts studio, the countdown was created by Casey Kasem, Dom Bastani, and Tom Rounds. ACC is a production of Westwood One. Special thanks to Chris Carson, Dingo O'Brien, Corey Linton, and Susan Stevens for helping us bring you the biggest hits and the biggest stars every weekend right here. A big thanks to our special guests this week, Tyler Hubbard and the one and only Tim McGraw. And make sure you join us next week when more big stars will be dropping by and we may just have a brand new number one song. Until then, this is Ryan Fox saying be safe, take care of each other, and we'll see you then.
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7: 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Carolina responded with 3 goals and 39 seconds to tie it. But Vegas sealed the deal in double overtime to take a 2-1 series lead. What's in store for Game 4? 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

0: When you were a kid, what was your favorite part of the playground? You can text me at 269-269. How about you, Greg?
1: Probably the slide.
0: I was just talking to someone who hates the slide. What's your defense of it?
1: I was probably not as much enjoying the swing, probably. I didn't like the underdogs that probably my older brother gave me.
0: I do feel like having an older sibling on the playground really affects the way you interact with it.
1: Oh, yeah, for sure.
0: You know, the slide, you have a little bit more peace, a little more security. I get why you like the slide.
1: Especially if it was a slide into the lake.
0: I would always try to do tricks off of those things and definitely ended up with a few sore body parts after that.
1: You got to do it when you're young and rubbery, because once you get old and stiff.
0: Yeah, nowadays, if I sit on a couch wrong, the rest of the day is going to be me stretching to make sure there's no damage.
1: Oh, for sure.
0: It's James Barker Band. Somebody I Know.